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3: 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Jack Knight in Dakota House. 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

0: Hey you, late nights, we set a different type of vibe. 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

serious because she's very attractive. I know it's a heavy decision to bury the hatchet. 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I put the man in manipulation when I pay your rent, and that is an obligation to our attachment. 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
1: Giving you butterflies, and you like it. 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

0: 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Mike Jordan, and you're now tuned in to another H-Time Classic right here on The Vibe. Let's go.
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I know it's a heavy decision to bury the hatchet. 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I put the man in manipulation when I pay your rent, and that is an obligation or attachment. 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
0: On the couch with my favorite Santa. 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
1: Double R with the factory rims. 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
0: It's got to the point that I don't even care. I got jewels in a safe that I don't even wear.
1: Bro, I'll do it for some shoes and some clothes. 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Damn. She made me wanna go harder. I like her aura. I think I'm obsessed with her. 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He had a death wish. I get right under their skin. 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I guess I can't help it. I'ma have love.

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0: 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It's Jaston Martin, and we're about to get into some more of Houston's culture on The Vibe.
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0: waiting for the right time. 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

0: Yes. It's another great morning on a great show. You're tuned into the Wake Up Call, only on the Vibe, Houston's culture. It's your man, J. Xavier, and...
1: It's your girl, Miss Jessie, of course.
0: Jess, you're smiling from ear to ear.
1: Thanks. It's a disorder.
0: Well, if that's a disorder, I mean, I wouldn't mind having that. I mean the smiling
1: cool,
0: disorder.
1: You know, it's a great conversation starter. I'm going to say that.
0: Smiling is a disorder and it's a great conversation starter. We're rhyming here.
1: Yeah.
0: But how you feeling?
1: I'm feeling good. I'm feeling really good. If you can't tell, I was skipping down the hallway. Chili saw me. He was like, oh, she's skipping. I said, I got to get my blood flowing, get that heart pumping. It's cardio. First thing in the morning.
0: Right.
1: I got to be up.
0: Okay, yeah, enough of all that politically correct talk. What's in the cup, Jeff?
1: Coffee and protein.
0: Hey, that's what I'm talking about. Listen, man, hope y'all feeling well. Hope you're feeling great. But we're going to get this thing started, or as, you know, I would hear in Jesse's accents, started. You know what I'm saying?
1: Yeah, started.
0: You know what I mean? So, look, we got your classic throwback, man. We got your vitamin P. We got that what's on your timeline. And guess what, Jess? It's all in the first hour.
1: Man, that's a lot.
0: Yeah.
1: Jam to the max.
0: So, I think we ought to get to work.
1: I'm ready.
0: Yeah, well, it's not really work. We're just going to have fun.
1: We're going to have some fun.
0: Yeah,
1: we're going to vibe out.
0: Absolutely.
1: There you go.
0: Already. So, as we vibe out, y'all keep it locked. This is the Wake Up Call on the Vibe, Houston's culture. Let's go.

0: sucker. Always you keep a lucky sucker.
1: I did it for love.
2: Ride the highway, ride the bus.

0: You're rocking out with the Wake Up Call right here, only on the Vibe, Houston's Culture. And we got your classic throwback, Jess.
1: Yeah, yeah. Okay, so today we're going back to 2010.
0: Okay.
1: Well, let's say 2009, between 2009 to 2011.
0: Okay.
1: Because this song actually was recorded somewhere between 2009 and 2010, but it was released January 18th, 2011.
0: Gotcha.
1: All right. Now, of course, the label, we all know, Rockefeller, Def Jam. Songwriter credits go to Kanye West, Scott Mascuti, Jeffrey Basker, Stacey Ferguson, Terrius Nash, Malik Yusuf, and Warren Trotter, and the producer, Kanye.
0: Kanye.
1: And Jeff Basker, of course. But y'all already know what Kanye be bringing when he producing them songs, man.
0: Yeah.
1: Like,
0: it's, yeah.
1: You know it's going to be fire. But this one right here took over, okay? It took over. This one right here, All of the Lights.
0: Ayy.
1: Mm-hmm. It was released as the fourth single from his fifth studio album, My Beautiful Dark Twisted Fantasy. And this album, I don't know if you remember, but it had a lot of features. It had John Legend was on it, The Dream, Drake, Alicia Keys,
0: yeah.
1: Fergie, even Elton John, Charlie Wilson. Like, ooh. it was that. And we can't forget Kid Cudi and Rihanna.
0: Right.
1: Okay.
0: Absolutely.
1: So, yeah, All of the Lights, again, like I said, came out in 2011. It peaked at number 18 on the Billboard Hot 100 and number 2 on the Hot R&B hip hop songs, and also landed at number 59 on the Billboard year end charts in 2011. Now, take it a step further. At the 54th annual Grammy Awards, the song won Grammy Awards for Best Rap Song and Best Rap / Sung Collaboration, and was nominated for Song of the Year.
0: Man, hold
1: yep.
0: up.
1: Yep. So by 2011, this song had sold over 1,561,000 digital units in the U.S. alone, and it has been certified septuple platinum by the RIAA.
0: It's a whole lot of platinum right there.
1: Yeah, I had to read it twice because, wait, what you mean? Yeah, so All of the Lights, Kanye West featuring Rihanna, right here on the Vibe.
0: Houston's Culture. Let's go. All of the-

0: Oh, yes. You know, we vibing out up in here, man, going absolutely crazy. This is the Wake Up Call, only on the Vibe, Houston's culture. But, you know, we're going to give you some substance right now. Yeah. You know what I'm saying? We're going to give you a dose of that vitamin P. Jess, what you got for us?
1: Now, you know, we spend a lot of time trying to keep everybody else comfortable, right? Sometimes I think we forget to check ourselves or check in with ourselves, rather, right?
0: Yes.
1: So this is what I want to say. It's a reminder. Protecting your peace isn't selfish. It's absolutely necessary. Do you hear me?
0: Yes.
1: Necessary. You don't have to attend every argument, explain every decision, or carry every burden that wasn't assigned to you. You give yourself permission to rest. Give yourself permission to say no. No is a complete sentence, by the way. I just want to let y'all know that, okay? And most importantly, give yourself permission to grow without apologizing for it. And whatever the day brings, the week, the month, the year, remember this. You have survived every difficult day you faced so far, and you're still standing. You're still here, still rising, and still becoming. All right? That's your daily dose of vitamin P. Keep your spirits high, your face strong, and your playlist full of good vibes.
0: Hey, and you heard it from Miss Jessie, man. That's what I'm talking about. Nice vitamin P right there, man. Y'all keep it locked. This is the Wake Up Call, only on the Vibe, Houston's culture. And we got that What's on Your Timeline coming up in just a few minutes. Let's go.
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0: You're locked into the Wake Up Call right here, only on the Vibe, Houston's Culture. And now it's time for What's on Your Timeline.
1: I wish I could share this. I might have to put it on my story, though. It's like a sonogram picture of... Well, you know, a sonogram is a picture of a baby in the mother's womb. Mm-hmm. But the baby is holding a crab. And a Maryland blue crab at that. If you know, you know. And it says, found an old pic of me. And I thought, I'm going to screenshot this and send it to my mom because... I love crabs. Like, I love Maryland blue crabs. I can eat them, well, I ain't gonna say every day because I'm a little older now, but often.
0: Okay.
1: Been loving crabs since day one. Shout out to everybody in the DMV. Y'all already know what time it is. Hey. Okay, Baltimore too.
0: More stand I love Baltimore. Up.
1: Yeah. That's it. That's what's on my timeline.
0: Okay.
1: Oh, man. Hashtag blue crabs.
0: Mm-hmm. Okay. Shout out to the blue crab community.
1: Wait a minute.
0: Just saying, I'm sure there's some more people who enjoy blue crab.
1: Oh yeah, it's a thing.
0: Yeah.
1: What's on your timeline, Jay?
0: Let me see what we got. Okay, man, here's a video of Sammy, Soulja Boy, and Bow Weezy rocking out at Tacos and Tequila. And this is shown from Sammy's account, rather, at Sammy Always. The caption reads, last night was legendary. This was my first time rocking a stage with Ed Shad Moss, of course, Bow Wow. And I got to share the stage with Soulja Boy for the first time since Kiss Me Through the Phone. Hit 1 billion streams. God is merciful. And to these two kings, I love y'all, true brothers. Big Sam, Papa, hashtag Young Lion, hashtag SA, hashtag Lil Foxy. Yo, shout out Sammy, man. Shout out, to Soulja Boy as well. Bow Wow, boy, steady going up. Been going up since, you know, the days of the Lunchable, you know. So, yeah, man, it's always good to see you. And that's what's on my timeline. So let us know what's on y'all's timeline. 713-313-5771. Keep it locked. We got more for you. Oh, yes. Got that I'm just saying coming up right here. Only on the Wake Up Call. This is The Vibe, Houston's Culture.
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1: What's going on? This is Drake.
2: 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Say, man, what it do? This is the Freestyle King, Lil Flip.
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0: It's the wake up call. Only on the vibe.
1: Okay. My bad.
2: Thought you were about to wrap it out.
1: I probably could.
2: Yeah.
1: I probably could if I really, you know, gave it my all.
2: Yeah.
1: But I'm gonna spare y'all this morning. So listen, we're just gonna get right to it. I got that good old I'm just saying. And you know, quite frankly, without all the fluff, if they wanted to, they would.
2: Mm.
1: I'm just saying. Okay.
2: Yeah.
1: I ain't trying to stir the pot, but I'm just saying.
2: Right.
1: If they wanted to call, they would call. If they wanted to plan it, they were planning. If they wanted to grow, they would.
2: Yeah.
1: But, you know, don't get me wrong. Life gets busy, but effort is every bit of intentional, okay? So you have to actually make an effort, right? So I want y'all to stop romanticizing potential and start observing patterns. Stop falling in love with the idea of who somebody could be.
2: Yeah.
1: You see my air quotes. Consistency is attractive. Accountability is sexy. Peace of mind is priceless. I'm just saying, if you confuse the answer, it's probably in the confusion. Hello? Mm-hmm. Am I wrong? 713-313-5771 is the number. Am I wrong?
2: Let's just say it plain and simple. Just they don't want to. They don't want to do it.
1: Y'all gonna learn to stop overextending for people that wouldn't even give you a tissue if you was if you had a, I don't know, stuffy nose, whatever. That was not a good. But you know what I'm saying.
2: Yeah, but we'll forget all that. The message. Let's get back to the message.
1: Yeah,
2: like
1: y'all.
2: That was so real. Like
1: for real.
2: Straight up.
1: Yeah.
2: Like they don't, you know, stop all that. You know, and because really. For those who have a heart that kind of pricks their heart, like, you know, those who haven't reached out in a while, they say, well, maybe I should just, you know. No, the phone works both ways.
1: Mm-hmm. Yep. And my mother always told me, you know, people, you got to give people the space to do what they want to do so you can see what they'd rather do.
2: Yeah.
1: So.
2: Yeah.
1: I'm gonna let you hang yourself, baby.
2: Oh, no.
1: Anyway, it is the wake-up call. And, yeah, that's your I'm Just Saying segment coming up in just a few minutes. You know we got that good old cardiac mix, baby.
2: Yeah. Keep it locked. It's the wake-up call. Only on the vibe. Houston's culture.
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0: The Vibe.
1: Turn it up a little bit, yeah. Wanna fuck your buddy.
2: Oh my God, Jess, can I try on your glasses?

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I know it's a heavy decision to bury the hatchet. It'll take more than 6 pallbearers to carry that casket. I put the man in manipulation when I pay your rent, and that is an obligation to our attachment. Then I sprinkle in a little Mercedes in fashion. If that's not enough,

0: 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And this time, ask me to dig deep, I'll gladly explain it. Yeah. 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
1: Did you catch a vibe? 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

0: It's going down. You're locked into the wake-up call only on The Vibe, Houston's culture. And Jess.
1: Yes.
0: You know, it's about that time.
1: It's about that time. Yeah, looking at my Rollie, it's about that time. Wait a minute. All right. Well, what time is it actually, Jay? My bad. You know, I always get a sidetrack.
0: It's all good, but it's cardiac time.
1: Hey!
0: Yeah.
1: I'm excited.
0: So, we're going to let the man himself dig into them crates. And we just going to step back, you know, for about a good, 25, 30 minutes. We're going to have us a little break, a little dance break. You feel me? We're just going to turn the studio upside down one time. So, let's make way for the man himself, the one and only DJ Cardiac. Let's get into this crazy mix. This is the Wake Up Call, only on The Vibe, Houston's culture.
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0: And duff bags in the Escalade. 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
1: Watch out, little bitch. Watch out, little bitch. Watch out, little bitch. Watch out, watch out, little bitch. You getting mad?
2: You getting mad?
1: I'm getting rich. You getting mad? I'm getting rich. Watch out, little
2: bitch. Watch out,
1: little bitch. Watch out, little bitch.
2: Stiff arm.
1: Hey, watch out, little bitch.
2: You getting mad?
1: I'm getting rich. You getting mad? I'm getting rich. Yeah. Watch out, little hoe. My partner still smoke on parole. They say that I'm crazy. I used to talk to a stove. I tell it to lock. I tell it a lot. Go to the dealership. Bitch, tell off the lot. You know I'm coming straight out the block. You know I'm coming straight out the top. Shorty say she want 5 million. Cause I told her to leave and call her a thot. You can like it or not.
2: Damn.
1: I'm coming straight out the pot.
2: Damn.
1: Still got some ack in my stock.
2: Man.
1: I ain't got a lot. I ain't gotta try. You waving that thing in the sky? We waving that thing at your body. We waving that thing at your eye. Look at the watch on my wrist. Got on my watch in my wrist.

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I'm at the buy some dentures, man. 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
2: Have you seen this documentary that just came out? Tyra Banks, America's Next Top Model alum?
1: No.
2: All right. Well, there was a lady on there, Tiffany Richardson, and she called out Tyra Banks over the intense moment that went viral. This was years ago, when she said, you know, I was rooting for you. We were all rooting for you. You remember that?
1: No, I don't.
3: I was rooting for you. We were all rooting for you. How dare you?
2: You remember
3: learn
2: that?
3: Learn something from this.
1: No.
3: You go to bed at night, you lay there, you take responsibility for yourself. Because nobody's going to take responsibility for you. You roll in your eyes and you act like this because you've heard it all before. You've heard it all before. You don't know where the hell I come from. You have no idea what I've been through. But I'm not a victim. I grow from it and I learn. Take responsibility for yourself.
2: So, I'm sorry because...
1: Take responsibility for yourself,
2: Jess. No, but so, okay. Because Tyra had... Okay. Let me get myself together. So, Tiffany Richardson, the lady who Tyra was yelling at in this clip, she's speaking out about her past confrontation. So the moment aired during cycle 4 of the long-running reality series recently resurfaced following the release of Netflix's new docuseries, okay? So on the show, you heard what she was saying. It was a very emotional exchange, and years later, Richardson wrote, you know, because she's addressing it now, because it's back, and that's got to be traumatizing a little bit. Anyway, She says, you know how you treated me the whole time, off and on camera? You was the bully. And she further alleged, you treated me like, and said the nastiest things about me and my son. So, additionally, Richardson claimed that the confrontation viewers watched was edited. She said the argument was edited to make it appear as though Tyra Banks cared for her. And in the same post, she added, F you, Tyra Banks, I bet you won't sit down with me face to face and talk about it. So, Tyra definitely addressed the conversation, and she acknowledged that the moment was intense and described it as air quotes tough. Like, during the documentary, she reflected on her behavior during the exchange, and she said she went too far, she lost it, yada, yada, yada, yada, yada. So, this one has the girls in a frenzy, because we all know how Heavy D. We got to play Heavy D. It's a sign. Okay. Heavily, things can be edited when it comes to television and film, and sometimes even radio. I ain't even gonna lie.
1: Yeah.
2: But this was, if you remember, if you were around, if you saw it when it originally aired and you weren't thinking about edits and all of that kind of stuff, it was very intense. It was just a lot for no reason. I actually felt bad for her. Yeah. So the fact that it's coming back up, like, that's got to be emotionally triggering. And so,
1: right.
2: I don't know. Tyra Banks crashed out during this one, if you ask me.
1: Yeah, I mean, you know, it's one thing to have that type of interaction, you know, just in your own home or your own space, off camera, but on camera, in front of the world. Yeah, that's some next level type stuff right there.
2: Yep. So, but yeah, I'm going to want to get your thoughts on this. Did you watch the documentary? 713-313-5771 is the number. You can text us and let us know.
1: That's right. It's the wake-up call, only on the Vibe. Houston's culture. Stay tuned for One's Gotta Go.
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Yes, sir, it's going down. This is the wake-up call, only on the Vibe, Houston's culture. You know, we had to take it back, man, to a classic right there, Lil' Kim featuring Lil' C's, man. Long live the Notorious B.I.G. Crush on you. You already know how we get down, man, of course, in this wake-up call, baby. Keep it live, man, we keep it fresh. Man, shout-out to DJ Cardiac earlier, you know what I mean, for lacing us up with a real dope mix. But, of course, your man, J. Xavier, Miss Jessie, man, we hold it down for you. Listen, we got some special guests in the building. You'll be hearing from them momentarily, man. I told y'all, we're getting y'all ready for the Juneteenth Bayou City Throwdown. Oh yes, going down at the Zone, baby. You want to be there. H-Town, hold it down. Listen, in the meantime, y'all keep it locked. Got some more music for you. And matter of fact, we're gonna, you know, continue to take it back some more, man. We're gonna keep the vibes going. Take it back to some Shaggy, man, with Angel right here. This is the wake-up call, only on the Vibe, Houston's culture. Lego.

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Yes, sir. This is the Wake Up Call right here, only on the Vibe, Houston's Culture. One of the latest joints right there from Chris Parisi, Falling. Oh, yeah, man. You already know that tour going to be crazy. The R&B tour, man. Chris Parisi, Usher. I mean, the question still stands. You letting your girl go to that tour? Hit us up, man. 713-313-5771. Listen, as I mentioned earlier, we get you ready for the Juneteenth Bayou City Throwdown. Oh, yes. You want to be in the building. I'm talking about at the Zone come June 20th. And we got some special guests in the building. Oh, yeah, yeah. I don't think you're going to want no problems with them at all, man. You're going to hear from them momentarily. Listen, keep it locked. We got more for you. This is the Wake Up Call, only on the Vibe, Houston's Culture. Lego.

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0: Hey, hey, hey, hey, this is the Wake Up Call right here, only on The Vibe, Houston's culture. And oh yeah, man, we vibing out, you know what I mean? We've been vibing out for a little minute. We've crossed over into the 9 o'clock hour, baby, and we call this, yes, the last hour to party. But as I mentioned, man, we got some special guests in the building. We're getting you ready for the Juneteenth Bayou City Throwdown. I can't say it enough, man. Big salute to Texas Combat Sports. You know what I mean? Of course, we've had several boxers in here, man, leading up to the event. And hey, what can I say, man? We're a few days away. But of course, we have a Northside representative and a Mo City representative. I'm talking about Quentin Randall and Jared Phillips in the building. What's good, fellas?
1: What's up? What's up? What's up?
2: What's going on? What's going on?
0: Already, man. Good to have y'all in the building. You know what I mean? Glad y'all could join us. You know what I mean? Man, just kind of give the people, you know, a little backstory, man, a little history, how y'all got started in this thing we call boxing.
2: Go ahead, Jay. I started about a couple of years ago. You know, I did a couple of amateurs. I was always fighting in school. I know my mom and my dad was always telling me, stop getting in trouble, stop getting in trouble. So, you know, I started back years ago, and then I finally took it serious when I got it late in my late 20s, did a couple of amateur fights.
0: Yeah.
2: You know, I got tired of the amateurs and, you know, got my promoter and coaches, and I turned pro since then. You know, I was just always fighting back in the day.
0: Okay, got you. What about you, Quinn?
1: Me, my story a little similar. I grew up fighting, but I've always loved boxing, even when I was fighting. So,
0: gotcha.
1: I went to the gym when I was 13. I really couldn't stick with it because my mama thought boxing was making my street fighting worse. She probably was right. And then I got into it, so throughout my high school years, I played football and I did a little boxing, but I was in the street so heavy that shit landed me in prison. So when I got out of prison, I hit the gym 2011, and shit, I never looked back. I won

0: Nationals in 2017, became number one in the nation, number two in the continent, number five in the world. I was a team captain of the USA team, and I lived at the Olympic Training Center for 2 years and shit. I've been a pro for the last 5 years. I've been ranked as high as number 13 in the world, so shit, I'm trying to get back to that spot and even get better.
1: Okay. Got you. Now, man, how amazing is it to you all, especially because I know, you know, which a lot of boxers have alluded to, you know, they were just kind of getting in trouble in school and in the streets, you know what I'm saying, throwing them hands. But to be able to turn pro and to be able to turn this into a profession, man, how does that make you feel now? You know what I mean?
0: I mean, it's a broke man sport, so shit, and you can turn pro yourself. All you gotta do is go down there and sign a piece of paper, and all you, shit, you're a professional fighter. So that's why it's a broke man sport, but to actually succeed, shit, that's the hard right here. Being disciplined, this is a selfish sport. You ain't dedicated, somebody gonna expose you in the ring.
2: That's true. Gotcha. That's true. They always say this is a lonely sport, and a lot of people don't understand boxing is very lonely. You know, a lot of people don't understand it. And sometimes, like I say, most of the time, you by yourself. Mm. And some people, like I say, not going to understand that until the end of it.
1: Wow. Now, speaking of now, believe me, we're crossing into to the mindset of boxing. Like I said, I know y'all been training, you know, getting ready for this fight. We know that's the drill, you know, before every fight. You know what I mean? You get your train on, get yourself together, get your body together. But how important is it to stay mentally locked in, you know what I'm saying, as you're training and preparing for a big fight?
2: It's very important. I can say that it's very important. You know, you got to cut out all distractions, especially when you're in fight camp. One little distraction can throw your whole camp off and your mind not gonna be right. Even if it's at home, you know, at work, anywhere, anything, you just gotta be focused the whole camp. There's not nothing to play with when you're out there in that ring. You know, this is a serious sport.
1: Yes, sir.
0: You ain't got no choice. Your life on the line every time you step in the ring.
1: Yeah.
0: I don't care what your record is. I don't care how good you think you is. If you distracted mentally, one punch can kill you. We get deaths in boxing every year, women and men. So,
1: yeah.
0: You end up, you ain't mentally right, and you, man, listen, if you don't know how to channel that energy and use it to your full advantage in that ring, don't get in that ring, man.
1: Yeah.
0: Get in that ring.
1: That's real. Now, Quentin, I have to ask you, now you represent the North side, right?
0: Yeah, I'm from City Guys.
1: Okay. Salute to the whole North. And of course, being one of the headliners, man, how does it feel to, you know, represent that North side, man, as a headliner?
0: Yeah, this ain't my first rodeo. This not my first rodeo. I didn't headline a couple cards, but I'm a proud Northside. But I'm born and raised on the North, and
1: yeah.
0: And shit, it's just another card for me, man. I'm using this one to get to the bigger stage, and using that one to get to the even bigger stage.
1: Already. Now, Jerry, what about you, man? Representing Mo City, I know we had a few had a little banter earlier, a little talk, man, just about, you know, of course, Zero, his new video, you know what I mean, for the Mo. But, you know, you've been representing the Mo for a minute, so how does it feel to go in that ring June 20th and continue to represent?
2: Man, it feel good. Like I say, just getting on the card, you know, especially for the June 10th, it's a good card to get on, especially representing Mo City, you know, 2234, Richmond 4. You know, that's where I always grew up from. That's where I always been. That's born and raised. So, you know, I might just represent.
1: Already. And being that we're, you know, the focus is Juneteenth, rather. Man, when you think of Juneteenth, you know, what comes to mind? How important is Juneteenth to the both of you?
2: Culture.
0: Black holiday, one of the only few black holidays they give us. It's sad they only give us one day for it.
1: Yeah.
0: They give us a whole damn month.
1: Mm.
0: So, but yeah, so it's for our people. And so it ain't, I don't want to be rude when I say it ain't for other culture, I mean, other races, is for black people. Like when we finally got freed, and we were free before that, but they never gave it to us, so we had to really fight for it to get it. So now this is our holiday.
2: Years later, it's crazy. Now it's finally our time to put on.
0: They minimize it for 24 hours when it should be. Shit, the whole month, you ask me?
1: Already. Well, listen, ladies and gentlemen, man, you're hearing from Quentin Randall and Jared Phillips, you know what I mean? Listen, they're in the building, getting ready to throw them hands, man. Throw them gloves the right way. the legal way, man. June 20th is going down. Juneteenth Bayou City Throwdown. Listen, I want y'all to keep it locked right where you got it. We got more for you and more from these fellas, man. So listen, it is the wake-up call right here, only on The Vibe, Houston's culture. But hey, it's only right, man. We take it to that Mo one time. You know what I'm talking about? Salute to Zero, man. Here's that Mo City Done freestyle classic right here, coming in on The Vibe, baby. Let's get it.

0: Hey, hey, that's right. This is the Wake Up Call right here, only on the Vibe, Houston's culture. Man, had to throw it back to some classic Zero right there, man. Mo City Dunn, Freestyle, of course. As I mentioned, man, he just shot the video. Salute to Ro, salute to Rap-A-Lot, you know what I mean? And, man, it's going to be an interesting thing, rather, to see that video, man, as I heard that he covered pretty much most ground in H-Town, you know what I mean? It's only right, because everybody and their mama, the little babies, man, know the song, you feel me? So, but listen, man, we're in here with Quentin Randall and Jared Phillips, man, getting you ready for June 20th, baby. That's right, this weekend is going down, baby. I'm talking about the Juneteenth Bayou City Throwdown. And, of course, you know, I've been chopping it up with the fellas. Now, as we continue, fellas, I have to ask you all, man, you know, going into this matchup. Now, of course, I know you can't give us the sauce and all that, just, you know, the secrets. But what is one thing you can say that you really worked on preparing for this matchup?
1: I could say skills and, you know, techniques. You know, that's the main thing.
0: Already. What about you, Quint?
2: Me, I'm always sharpening my skills. I stick with the basics. I just repeat the basics. But I'm also sitting down on my power because I want to knock out this.
0: Already. Now, come June 20th, you know what I'm saying, that bell rings, you know what I mean? What can the fans, what can the people expect, man, as soon as y'all step foot in that ring?
1: When I go in the ring, you know, just like my last fight, it's a lot of energy. You know, my last fight, it was with knockout power. So this fight coming up, I'm preparing to knock him out. Like I say, my opponent, he like 6 feet, so... Nah, I love them tall fighters because they're going to fall hard. So it's going to be one of the tough fights. And I love it. Like I say, I'm trying to get them out there first round, and that's what I plan on doing.
0: Already. What about you, Quinn?
2: I ain't going to be BTA. No matter what round I get him in, I just know I'm going to get him.
0: Yeah.
2: So I get him in the first. I prefer to get him in the eight. Give me a couple rounds under my belt and then knock him out in the last round. But, hey, however much punishment he can stand, that's on him.
0: Already. Listen, man, I love the talk, man. You got to talk that talk as a boxer, man, going into that ring, man. It's a beast versus a beast, you feel me? It's going down. So I can't wait for it. We ready for it. The Vibe, we're going to be in the building. Now, I've been asking some of the other boxers, man, what are y'all thoughts? What are your opinions when you see, you know, because, of course, it's all over YouTube, like the street boxing, you know what I'm saying, the stuff they do for the camera. They all in the hood and this and that, man. What are y'all thoughts on that, man?
2: I prefer to see that than them shooting each other, so it's okay with me.
1: Nice. That's the best thing right now, because too much violence. Like I said, if you got something, get off your chest, put them gloves on.
0: Yeah.
1: That's the best thing. We don't want to see people, you know, dead or in jail, so, you know, strap up the gloves on, put the guns away.
0: Man, that's real. Listen, man, you're hearing from Quentin Randall, Jared Phillips. Of course, June 20th, you need to be in the building. I think, you know, I got to get with the front office, man. I think, you know, we got a few tickets on hand, on deck, you know what I mean? We're going to make sure that you are in the building come June 20th. Make sure you stay tuned to our social media as well. But also, man, before we take this next break, of course, in a few minutes, man, we'll be getting ready to wrap up. But, man, for the youth, you know what I'm saying, the kids who are no doubt, you know, who have it in their mind, man, especially the young guys, young fellas, man, who want to pursue boxing, man, what would be your words of encouragement to them, man, to just inspire them to pursue their dream?
1: Keep going. Don't ever give up. Don't never listen to nobody. You know, anything's possible. A lot of people say, yo, you can't do it, or maybe you're too old to do it. None of that's true. It's all about what you believe in, you know, how bad you want it. If you want it bad, you're going to get it.
0: Already.
2: I say for kids who want to do this, for kids, choose another sport. This shit hard. It's dangerous. But if you love it and it's for you and God gave it to you, lock in. Let everybody tell you what you can and can't do.
0: Yeah.
2: Be a student of the sport, study the sport, learn from it, know what to put in your body, know how to take care of your body, know how to eat, know how to just take care of your mental, and then wherever your feet lands, where your feet supposed to land.
0: So
2: don't ever look at somebody else and think their success is supposed to be yours or whatever. God's journey for you is just his journey for you. So like I said, if you're a kid and you want to do this sport, until you find another sport, this shit crazy, this shit dangerous, it's a dirty sport at that. But if you're blessed enough to make it to them greater heights, it's real beautiful, man. It's real satisfying. Like, it'll take care of you. It'll take care of your family. It'll give you something to be proud of. Give your family something to be proud of. And it can start a legacy. You can be the first boxer in your family, and it can trickle down through generations. So if you really want to do it, man, go all the way in with it.
0: Already. Listen, man, real words right there. Heavy words, man. I hope y'all taking that in, you know what I mean? Writing some notes down. Listen, once again, we have Jared Phillips in the building, Quentin Randall in the building. June 20th. Hey, you want to be in the building, man. I'm talking about at the Zone. Salute to Texas Combat Sports. The vibe will be there. Listen, man, we're going to take a little break. We got, you know, one more segment, man, we're going to hit y'all with. And, you know, I know the fellas, man, like I said, you know, they've been training. Of course, they got to get ready even more. So, of course, man, we know they're going to be ready to bear it all, man, come June 20th. But we know it's going to be a little gangster. You feel me? We're going to keep it gangster. That's what we're going to do, man. We're going to shift it to the north side right about now. Slim Thug featuring Zero right here, only on the Wake Up Call. This is the vibe, Houston's culture. Let's go.

0: You are locked in to the wake-up call right here, only on The Vibe, Houston's culture. Yeah, man, kept a little gangster right there, Slim Thugger, featuring Zero, you know what I'm talking about. And it's only right, you know, we threw that joint on right there because we got, you know, like I say, Northside representer and a Mo City representer in the building, Quentin Randall and Jerry Phillips. Oh, yes, we're getting you ready. June 20th, Juneteenth, Bayou City Throwdown is going down right there at the zone, you know what I mean? But listen, fellas, as I mentioned, man, we're going to get into some rapid-fire questions, man, you know what I mean? Throw a little fun in the game, fun in the interview, you feel me? So, basically, I'm going to ask you, it's going to be a this or that, you know what I mean? And you just let me know as quick as you can, you know what I'm talking about? So, favorite box of all time?
1: Floyd Mayweather, Terrence Crawford.
0: Man, good picks right there. Knockout or decision?
2: Knockout.
0: Already, get him out of there. Favorite Houston food spot?
2: L.A. Crawfish Shack on Highway 6.
1: Esther's on the north side.
0: Okay. Let's see. Favorite athlete outside of boxing?
2: LeBron James.
1: Yeah, I'll best say LeBron James.
0: Okay. All right, yeah. LeBron, one of those guys, man. Coffee or energy drinks?
1: Energy drinks.
0: Okay. Let's see. Early bird or night owl?
2: Both.
1: Yeah, I'm both.
0: Okay. Favorite sports team?
2: Shit, the Houston Texans. The Rockets.
0: Okay. Keep it age time. Best boxing movie?
2: Ali.
1: I say Creed.
0: Okay. Hardest punch you've ever landed?
2: Right uppercut.
1: Right hand.
0: Okay. Your favorite cheat meal?
2: Seafood bowl.
1: Mine's soul food.
0: Okay. J's, well, Jordans or Air Force Ones?
2: Jordans.
1: I like to keep it classy with Air Force Ones.
0: Okay. Instagram or TikTok?
2: Instagram.
0: Okay. Y'all ain't doing no dancing on TikTok. All right, last but not least, one word to describe your opponent.
2: I don't know him. I just know he a man and he a warrior. I respect any man who can get in that ring. So the only word I can describe for him is warrior, but in other words, food.
0: Okay.
1: All I can say about my opponent, you cook.
0: Man, already. Listen, man. Like I said, we wanted to throw some rapid fire questions in that thing. You know what I mean? Just have a little fun with it. But fellas, man, let the people know where they can find y'all. Of course, on social media. Of course, man, social media is the thing, man. You get all your news, you get everything on social media. But let them know where they can find you, man.
2: Now you can find me on my Instagram at Mr55Strong. On my Facebook, Quentin Alpha Wolf Randall.
1: And you can find me on Instagram at JPhil_Untouchable1.
0: Already.
1: I don't really be on the Facebook, so I just be out on Instagram.
0: Already, man. When you heard it, make sure y'all tap in with the fellas, man, on social media. And last but not least, man, listen, of course, June 20th is that date. Man, what would y'all like to say to the people as we head out, man, to really make sure they are popping out for Juneteenth Bayou City Throwdown?
2: Hey, man, pull up, man, because we're going to show out. And so, H-Town from the north to the south, east and west, Baytown, Channelview, all the local areas, man, pull up.
1: Yeah, make sure y'all come out there, man, support the culture, support us. Like I say, we want y'all to support it like we'll support anybody else out in the city. Like I say, it's for the culture, so make sure you be there. Don't be late.
0: Already. Yeah, be on time, man. No CPT. You know what that is, huh? Yeah, man, don't be late. Be on time. It's going down, and I'm sure, man, when we see, you know, y'all fellas, you know, provide that knockout to those other guys in the ring, I'm sure we're only going to say one thing, and that's that man. I'm talking about taking it back to some Big Mo. Long live Big Mo, man, and Big Pokey. And, of course, salute to ESG. Let's take it back, man. Real classic right here. This is the wake-up call right here, only on The Vibe, Houston's culture. Let's get it.

0: just a leaf. I'm about to turn to life.
1: You are rocking out with the Wake Up Call right here, only on the Vibe, Houston's Culture. And we got your classic throwback, Jess.
2: Yeah, yeah. Okay, so today we're going back to 2010.
1: Okay.
2: Well, let's say 2009, between 2009 to 2011.
1: Okay.
2: Because this song actually was recorded somewhere between 2009 and 2010, but it was released January 18th, 2011.
1: Gotcha.
2: All right. Now, of course, the label, we all know, Rockefeller, Def Jam. Songwriter credits go to Kanye West, Scott Mascuti, Jeffrey Basker, Stacey Ferguson, Terrius Nash, Malik Yusuf, and Warren Trotter, and the producer, Kanye.
1: Kanye.
2: And Jeff Basker, of course. But y'all already know what Kanye be bringing when he producing them songs, man.
1: Yeah.
2: Like,
1: yeah.
2: You know it's going to be fire. But this one right here took over, okay? It took over. This one right here, All of the Lights.
1: Ayy.
2: Mm-hmm. It was released as the fourth single from his fifth studio album, My Beautiful Dark Twisted Fantasy. And this album, I don't know if you remember, but it had a lot of features. It had John Legend was on it, The Dream, Drake, Alicia Keys,
1: yeah.
2: Fergie, even Elton John, Charlie Wilson. Like, ooh. it was that. And we can't forget Kid Cudi and Rihanna.
1: Right.
2: Okay.
1: Absolutely.
2: So, yeah, All of the Lights, again, like I said, came out in 2011. It peaked at number 18 on the Billboard Hot 100 and number 2 on the Hot R&B hip hop songs, and also landed at number 59 on the Billboard year end charts in 2011. Now, take it a step further. At the 54th annual Grammy Awards, the song won Grammy Awards for Best Rap Song and Best Rap / Sung Collaboration, and was nominated for Song of the Year.
1: Man, hold
2: yep.
1: up.
2: Yep. So by 2011, this song had sold over 1,561,000 digital units in the U.S. alone, and it has been certified septuple platinum by the RIAA.
1: It's a whole lot of platinum right there.
2: Yeah, I had to read it twice because, like, what you mean? Yeah. So, All of the Lights, Kanye West featuring Rihanna, right here on the Vibe,
1: Houston's Culture. Let's go. All of-

You are locked in to the wake-up call right here, only on The Vibe, Houston's culture. Oh, yeah, we had to take you through there. Salute to Metro Boomin', you know what I'm talking about. Listen, man, of course, we got to pay tribute, man, pay love, pay homage, if you will, homage to the one and only Tupac, man. Man, it is the one and only Tupac, man, his birthday on today. And, you know, we got to celebrate, man, with a jam. So we're going to toss it to a little California love right about now. Let's get into it. Only on the wake-up call. This is The Vibe, Houston's culture.

0: It's the wake-up call right here on The Vibe.
1: Houston's culture.
0: Thank you for joining us today. Another lovely, lovely show.
1: Yes.
0: Always a good time with my man, Jay Xavier.
1: Hey.
0: And, you know, always a good time with the listeners, of course.
1: Man, you already know.
0: Yeah, thank y'all for tapping in. Also, you know, if you want to get at me in the meantime, in between time, it is at It's Miss Jessie with an I, of course.
1: Right.
0: And you can hit the link tree in my bio and tap into all the other links and see what your girl got going on. And Jay, where can they find you?
1: For sure. You can get at your man's Jay Xavier at Jay Xavier Official. And don't forget, tell a friend, man, for all things Vibe. Get at us at The Vibe Houston. But right about now, we're getting you ready for Nasheeba Love Lace. Oh, yeah, man. She's going to lace you up. She's going to keep the vibes going. So we want you to keep it locked right where you got it, know what I'm talking about. And yeah, it's going down in a major way. God say the same. We'll be back at it tomorrow. And yeah, that's how it's going down. This is the wake up call, only on The Vibe, Houston's culture.

It's the vibe, the culture, and it's the day party with me, Nasheeba Lovelace. Thank you all for joining me on this Take Two Tuesday. You all already know how we're going to kick off the show, starting things with our one-minute morning meditation. Let's go. Take a deep breath. Breathing in through the nose, breathing out through the mouth. Breathing in, feeling the lungs expanding. Breathing out, feeling a sense of letting go. Breathing in to feel the body getting fuller. Breathing out to feel the release of any tension. Breathing in, feeling alive and awake. Breathing out, feeling muscles relaxing. Breathing in, feeling alive and awake. Breathing out, feeling muscles relaxing. Speaking of breathing, thank you, God, for the rain last night, because I can breathe. I can breathe a whole lot better than I have been since last week. Whatever that sinus, whatever stuff that's been in the air, the rain helped to clear a lot of that out. So hopefully I sound better to you guys. Now on this Take Two Tuesday, y'all already know how we do over here. Take Two Tuesday means two songs from an artist back to back. And of course, we are starting things off with an H-Town block. We're giving all the R&B vibes this morning. To kick things off, Houston's very own Kelly Rowland. We've got Kisses Down Low by Kelly Rowland right here on The Vibe.

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0: Send chills down my spine.
1: Yo.
0: You're one of a kind.
1: Yo.
0: I swear I gotta make you mine.
1: Yo.
0: Boy, you turn me on.
1: Yo.
0: Got me feeling hot.
1: Yo.
0: Now I'm really gone.
1: Yo.

So boy, just take your time. Yeah. Sitting chills down my spine. Yeah. You're one of a kind. Yeah. That's why I gotta make you mine. Yeah. Boy, you turn me on. Yeah. Got me feeling hot. Yeah. Now I'm really gone. Yeah.

So boy, just take your time. Yeah. Send chills down my spine. Yeah. You're one of a kind. Yeah. I swear I gotta make you mine. Yeah. Boy, you turn me on. Yeah. Got me feeling hot. Yeah. Now I'm really gone.

That was Ice by Kelly Rowland featuring Lil Wayne. Up next on this Take Two Tuesday, we've got back-to-back Beyonce in our H-Town block. First up is Partition by Beyonce right here on The Vibe.

0: up next on this Take Two Tuesday. Y'all know how I feel about this next song, especially on rainy days like today. Up next on our back-to-back Beyonce in our H-Town block, we've got Cuff It, the Wetter remix by Beyonce, right here on The Vibe.
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never get tired of that Cuff It What A remix. Up next in our H-Town block on this Take Two Tuesday, we've got back-to-back Destiny's Child, of course. 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First up is Cater To You by Destiny's Child right here on The Vibe.

0: Baby. Keeping these sexy R&B vibes going on this Take Two Tuesday, wrapping up our H-Town block and our back-to-back Destiny's Child is T-Shirt by Destiny's Child from Destiny Fulfilled right here on The Vibe.
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0: It's weird to hear Michelle sing such sexy lyrics even to this day. She recently was interviewed on Kiki Palmer's podcast. I've seen some snippets. Very interesting interview.
1: Hip hop. Yeah. When they stop, we still catching a vibe.
2: Just me as the goat.
1: Damn. On the all new vibe.
0: It's the vibe, the culture, and on this Take Two Tuesday, we're rolling into some back-to-back Mary J. Blige. First up is Rainy Days by Mary J. Blige featuring Ja Rule right here on the vibe.

I definitely feel free from the allergies and the terrible sinuses of it all. Thank God for the rainy days up ahead and from yesterday. Wrapping up our back-to-back Mary J. Blige's I Can Love You by Mary J. Blige featuring Lil' Kim right here on The Vibe.

Keeping the R&B vibes going on this Take Two Tuesday. Up next, we've got back-to-back Mario. First up is Let Me Love You from I Can Love You to Let Me Love You. See what I did there? Let Me Love You by Mario right here on The Vibe.

hopefully y'all don't feel no way, because I just realized I played this song yesterday, and I'm not a fan of repeats and back-to-backs, so I sincerely apologize. Up next in our Take Two Tuesday, we're keeping the R&B vibes going. We've got back-to-back Raheem Devon. First up is You, my favorite song by him from The Love Experience, here on The Vibe.

never get tired of the song You by Raheem Devon. Ladies, it should be about you. I don't care what that man say, it should be about you. And speaking of my ladies, wrapping up our back-to-back Raheem Devon on this Take Two Tuesday is Strong Woman, Woman, Woman, Woman by Raheem Devon right here on The Vibe.

Up next on this Take Two Tuesday, keeping the R&B vibes going, we've got back-to-back Jaheim. First up is Put That Woman First from Still Ghetto right here on The Vibe.

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on this Take Two Tuesday. Up next, we've got back-to-back Silk Sonic. 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

That was Love's Train, and up next in our Take Two Tuesday is Back to Back Tank. First up is You Don't Know by Tank featuring Wale from Sex, Love, and Pain 2, right here on The Vibe.

You don't know how much I love this song. Wouldn't be worried about my hitters. Wouldn't be worried about these women. That's the radio edit. I love You Don't Know, and I think it's a severely underrated Tank song. Up next in our Take Two Tuesday and our back-to-back Tank is When We by Tank right here on The Vibe.

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2: Up next on this Take Two Tuesday, severely underrated R&B artist LMI. First up is Not Another Love Song by LMI right here on The Vibe.

That was 100 by LMI, and up next on this Take Two Tuesday, we've got back-to-back Jacquees. Y'all know how I feel about Jacquees. I feel like he slept on. First up is Ocean by TK Kravitz featuring Jacquees right here on The Vibe.

on this Take Two Tuesday. We've got back-to-back The Weeknd. First up is Die For You, the remix by The Weeknd featuring Ariana Grande right here on The Vibe.

It's the vibe, the culture, and it's the day party with me, Nasheeba Lovelace. And on this Take Two Tuesday, we're going to throw it back a little bit, keeping the R&B vibes going. We've got Kiss from a Rose by Seal right here on the vibe.

I still really don't understand half of these lyrics, but beautiful, beautiful song. Love the strings, love the violins in this song. Now, this is going to be back-to-back kisses or kiss because I don't have more than 3 Seal songs and I only have 1 Tracy Spencer song. Up next is Tender Kisses by Tracy Spencer. I always think about that Family Matters episode where she was featured and her and Eddie were singing. Tender Kisses right here on The Vibe.

guitar breakdown reminds me of If I Could Fall in Love. It's very similar, beautiful. Now, we're in a Kiss block on this Take Two Tuesday. Up next is I Like the Way by High Five, The Kissing Game, right here on The Vibe.

wrapping up this Kiss block on this Take Two Tuesday, we've got one of my favorites by this artist. This is Kiss of Life by Sade. Love Sade down. Love, love, love Sade. Kiss of Life by Sade right here on The Vibe.

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5: It's the vibe, the culture, and it's the day party with me, Nasheeba Lovelace, and it's 12:02. Now it's 12:03. It is time for These Are My Thoughts. Now, this is regarding Jay-Z. Jay-Z has announced that he is partnering exclusively with Target to release a 30th anniversary vinyl edition of his iconic 1996 debut album, Reasonable Doubt. The Target exclusive, it will be a creamy white double LP. It drops on June 26th and it is priced at $40 and features alternate cover art. Now, this is definitely considered problematic because several black people and civil rights leaders have been boycotting Target since January of 2025, since January of last year, since Target had rolled back their DEI initiatives, which essentially that means a lot of the minority brands that Target was backing, they had decided to end or no longer extend their existing contracts for a lot of different minority-owned products that Target carries, in addition to people in corporate that were minorities that probably had different types of positions in terms of implementing inclusion within the company. They were fired, they were eliminated, they were taken away. So black people, you know, were united and were taking a stand by intentionally not shopping at Target. Now, I remember well before the DEI initiatives were taken away, you have some black people that, you know, they shop at Wally Wally World, they shop at Walmart, they ain't got no problem with it. I'm one of those black people. But then you also have black folks that would be like, well, I don't shop at Walmart because Walmart is ghetto. I shop at Target. I shop at Target. And, you know, they felt like they was upper echelon. So it was very interesting to see how many black people decided to boycott Target starting from the top of last year. So this might be a controversial take, but I don't give a you know what, but I'm going to say it. I'm going to tell it like a T.I. is. I already told y'all how I felt about Jay-Z and his Roots Picnic performance. It was quite literally him performing pro-blackness, pandering to black people. IDK, IDC, IDC, I don't care what y'all say or how the fans put so much focus on dissecting Jay-Z's freestyle. Jay-Z is calculated. He wasn't doing this just because he missed performing. He knew he was about to drop this collab with Target and he wanted black people on his side. Let me tell you, I've had locks for almost 4 years now, and in the lock community, usually it is women that would want to comb out their locks because they want to retain the length that they've acquired having the locks. So they could still do the bust down, their hair could be long, straight, and wavy. Now, I'm not saying that a man cannot feel compelled to undo his locks to see his length, but Jay-Z knew what he was doing. He combed out his locks so he could look pro-black with an afro. And can't nobody tell me otherwise. This is definitely not a good look for the Jigga Man. But like I've been telling y'all, all he care about is his pockets. Even when he started partnering with the NFL after, you know, people was taking a stand with Colin Kaepernick. But a lot of black folks was like, well, you know, y'all don't be sitting at the table. You know, he's a businessman. These are business moves. He's infiltrating the system. I don't want to hear none of that malarkey. Okay.

Jay-Z care about his pockets. Jay-Z cares about himself. And I still got the question for this man. When are you going to take that paternity test, sir? When are you going to take the paternity test? Anywho, that's it for These Are My Thoughts. I'm gonna get up off my soapbox now. And I guess you're thinking I'm going to play some Jay-Z. Not. We're keeping the R&B vibes going today. Up next is back-to-back Toni Braxton. First up is another sad love song by Toni Braxton right here on The Vibe.

That's another sad love song, and I don't feel bad for Jay-Z. I said what I said. Up next on this back-to-back Toni Braxton, we've got Seven Whole Days, also from her debut album. I'm working on adding more songs to the library, y'all, because I need You're Making Me High, I need I Love Me Some Him, all the things. Love, Toni. Seven Whole Days right here on The Vibe.

keeping the R&B vibes going on this Take Two Tuesday. Up next is Monica. We've got Back to Back Monica. First up is one of my favorites, and I love that she performed this when her and Brandy were on tour last year. This is Angel of Mine by Monica, right here on The Vibe.

0: I don't really need you. That was So Gone by Monica from All Eyes on Me. And of course, up next is Back to Back Brandy on this Take Two Tuesday. First up is The Boy Is Mine by Brandy and Monica right here on The Vibe.
1: Excuse me, can I please talk to you for a minute?
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1: Yeah, you do too. But I just wanted to know, do you know somebody's name?
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1: But I just want to let you know that he's mine.

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1: It's the vibe, the culture. And on this Take Two Tuesday, we're keeping the R&B vibes going. Up next is Back to Back Her. The harps, the strings in this song always reminds me of Ying Yang Twins. Bedroom boom, bedroom boom. This is Focus by Her right here on The Vibe.

was Come Through by Her featuring Chris Brown. And if you haven't guessed it by now, See Breezy's up next in this Take Two Tuesday. We've got back-to-back Chris Brown. First up is She Ain't You by Chris Brown from Fame. Love that Human Nature sample right here on The Vibe.

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1: Up next on this Take Two Tuesday, we've got back-to-back Common. First up is The Light by Common. This samples a very popular Hall & Oates song. The Light by Common right here on The Vibe.

pop R&B fusion vibes going on this Take Two Tuesday. Our next Common song up is Come Close to Me by Common featuring Mary J. Blige. If y'all ever remember this music video, so beautiful. It was a black couple, and the woman was deaf. So Common was like holding up signs, very sentimental, very sweet. Come Close to Me here on The Vibe.

You helped me to discover me. I just want you to put trust in me. I kinda laugh when you cussing me. The aftermath is you touching me.

Now, I shared with y'all before, I love to rewatch a bunch of different black sitcoms, and I've been rewatching Eve on YouTube. Very funny and underrated show. So we've got some back-to-back Eve. First up is Who's That Girl by Eve right here on The Vibe.

For people who always wanted to know why her sitcom show was called Eve, even though her character name was Shelley, the show initially had a different name, but the executives thought more people would tune in if it was just solely named after Eve. And speaking of, I believe in synchronicities, and I just think it's very beyond a coincidence that I've been rewatching Eve, and then I see on my algorithm on IG that Eve was just featured on Tiny Desk, and she was killing it in the clips that I saw, and she looked and sounded good. Up next is Gangsta Loving by Eve featuring Alicia Keys right here on The Vibe.

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3: It's the vibe, the culture, and it's the day party with me, Nasheeba Lovelace, and we're keeping the R&B vibes going. Back to back, Alicia Keys. First up is You Don't Know My Name, right here on the Vibe.

house on 39th and Lennox. You know the one with the braids? Yeah. Well, I see you on Wednesdays all the time. You come in every Wednesday on your lunch break, I think. And you always order the special with the hot chocolate. And my manager be tripping and stuff, talking about we gotta use water, but I always use some milk and cream for you, cause I think you're kinda sweet. Anyway, you always got on some fly blue suit, and your cufflinks are shining all bright. So what you do? A word? Yeah, that's interesting.

I was outside the restaurant one day, you know, because I do look a lot different outside my work clothes. And I mean, we could just go across the street to the park right here. Wait, hold up. My cell phone breaking. Hold up. Can you hear me now? Yeah. So what day did you say? Oh, yeah. Thursday's perfect, man.

loved this music video back in the day. The chemistry between her and Yasiin Bey, i.e. Mos Def. But I would never not, never ain't, never ever, ever, ever, ever, ever, ever, ever, ever calling a man to ask to take him out and leaving it on the voicemail. That's unthinkable. See what I did there? Up next in our back-to-back Alicia Keys on this Take Two Tuesday, we have Unthinkable, I'm Ready. I ain't ready to do that. Unthinkable by Alicia Keys featuring Drake right here on The Vibe.

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2: It's the vibe, the culture, and it's the day party with me, Nasheeba Lovelace. We're keeping the R&B vibes going, and we are in a rest in power block. First up is D'Angelo. First up is Lady by D'Angelo, right here on the vibe.

my radio brother from another mother, the legendary KG Smooth, had talked about recently how he loved D'Angelo's debut album. And Lady is one of my favorites from this album, that and Cruising. I still cannot believe that D'Angelo is no longer with us. As to why I said this is our rest in power block on this Take Two Tuesday. We lost him October 14th, 2025. Still really can't grasp that. Up next in our back-to-back D'Angelo on this Take Two Tuesday is Untitled / How Does It Feel? It feels bad without him here. Untitled by D'Angelo right here on The Vibe.

Up next in this R&B vibe on this Take Two Tuesday in this Rest and Power block, we've got back-to-back Angie Stone. First up is Brother by Angie Stone right here on The Vibe.

For those that didn't know, Angie Stone definitely loved D'Angelo. They were in a relationship at the beginning of D'Angelo's career. He was significantly younger than Angie. She said she took him under her wing and she helped to define his sexy style that we knew him from his first two albums, Rest in Power to Angie Stone. It was definitely a tragedy losing her last March. Unpopular opinion, I definitely think that she was taken intentionally, and even though D'Angelo was suffering from pancreatic cancer, I think the same about him as well. This is No More Rain in This Cloud by Angie Stone right here on the

heavy on that karma, Angie. Rest in power, Angie Stone. Like she said, karma goes around, comes around. Rest in power and justice for both Angie Stone and D'Angelo. And wrapping up our Rest in Power block, today would have been Tupac Shakur's 55th birthday. So we got back-to-back Tupac. First up is So Many Tears by Tupac right here on The Vibe.

rest in power to the one, the only Tupac Shakur. He definitely would be doing big things if he were still here today, and he would be keeping it real and not, you know, pandering and deceiving the people. We've got Keep Your Head Up by Tupac right here on The Vibe.

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4: It's the Vibe, the culture, and it's the day party with me, Nasheeba Lovelace. And on this Take Two Tuesday, we're going to do something a little bit different. We're in our hip-hop bag, and we've got some... It's a secondary H-Town block, really, that's happening. Back-to-back Megan Thee Stallion. First up is Big Ol' Freak right here on the Vibe.
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Not only will I never get tired of Big Old Freak, I'll never get tired of the song we have up next, which is Lover Girl. I don't care if her and that man that's not important are no longer together. This song will never not slap. You hear me? Lover Girl by Megan Thee Stallion here on The Vibe.

0: I love him. I always mind telling him,
1: I definitely get it from my mama. That was He Be Like by Ken the Man. And up next on this Take Two Tuesday, we're keeping the hip-hop vibes going. We've got back-to-back Erica Banks. First up is Buss It, Buss It, Buss It by Erica Banks right here on The Vibe.

That was Toot That by Erica Banks featuring Dream Doll and Beat King. That samples Pop, Lock It, Drop It. And wrapping up the hip-hop vibes on this Take Two Tuesday, we've got back-to-back Beat King, Rest in Power. First up is Crush, the remix by Beat King featuring Charlie Boy and Just Britney right here on The Vibe.

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5: It's the vibe, the culture, and it's the day party with me, Nasheeba Lovelace, and it is 2:03, so unfortunately, it's time for me to wrap up the show, but not before I give my 1 minute positive affirmation. Let's go. I am strong, capable, and resilient. I am strong, capable, and resilient. I am worthy of love, happiness, and success. I am worthy of love, happiness, and success. I am grateful for all the good in my life. I am grateful for all the good in my life. I am constantly learning and growing. I am constantly learning and growing.

3, so unfortunately, it's time for me to wrap up the show, but not before I give my 1-minute positive affirmation. Let's go. I am strong, capable, and resilient. I am strong, capable, and resilient. I am worthy of love, happiness, and success. I am worthy of love, happiness, and success. I am grateful for all the good in my life. I am grateful for all the good in my life. I am constantly learning and growing. I am constantly learning and growing. I am constantly learning and growing. I am constantly learning and growing. Thank you all for joining me today on this Take 2 Tuesday. Hopefully you all enjoyed mostly the R&B vibes, and then I made it a little hip hop at the end. Rest in power to Beat King. I still can't believe he's gone. I never got to meet him. I used to work at really one of our larger competitors, they the big dog. I used to work at Radio 1, and he was visiting Radio 1, and he never got past the lobby because, unfortunately, Beat King had suffered a seizure in the lobby, and then they called the ambulance and rushed him to the hospital, and he never left the hospital. And then, unfortunately, 2 weeks later, they said that he had passed. So forever rest in power to Beat King. That one always hits different for me, because not only because I didn't get to meet him, but, you know, he was so young and in his prime, and definitely contributed to the club culture back from my college days. Definitely put Houston on the map for the newer generation of hip hop artists. Forever rest in power to Beat King. I've got one more Beat King song that I'm going to play before I dip, but please, if it's still raining out there, stay dry. It's hot either way, so stay hydrated, and hopefully you guys will be back here with me tomorrow for Wild Wednesday. Y'all know I was going to slip in a tiger growl. And I'm in communication with Zay right now. I should also be interviewing another one of the emerging artists that's going to be performing at either Emancipation Park or at the Outdoor Miller Theater for our Juneteenth celebration. So everyone, please, please, please, please tune in. Come back here tomorrow right here on The Day Party with me, Nasheeba Lovelace, here on The Vibe. Wrapping up our back-to-back Beat King and wrapping up my show is Smile by Beat King featuring Fat Pimp right here on The Vibe. Let me see.

What flooding caused by excessive rainfall is expected? Where? A portion of southeast Texas, including the following counties: Harris, Montgomery, and Waller. When? Until 5:15 p.m. Central Daylight Time. Impacts: flooding of rivers, creeks, streams, and other low-lying and flood-prone locations is imminent or occurring. Streams continue to rise due to excess runoff from earlier rainfall. Expect many areas of slow-moving or standing water. Additional details: at 2:14 p.m. Central Daylight Time, Doppler radar and automated rain gauges indicated heavy rain due to thunderstorms. Flooding is already occurring in the warned area. Between 2.5 and 6.5 inches of rain have fallen. Additional rainfall amounts of 0.1 to 0.5 inches are possible in the warned area over the next 3 hours. Some locations that will experience flooding include Conroe, Tomball, Pinehurst, The Woodlands, Spring, Hockley, Oak Ridge North, Waller, Panorama Village, Shenandoah, Magnolia, Stagecoach, Woodloak, Hooks Airport, The Woodlands Pavilion, and Chateau Woods. Turn around, don't drown when encountering flooded roads. Most flood deaths occur in vehicles.

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0: for real. 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

0: look like this. 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

0: 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It's Danae and the R&B Gentleman, and you're about to get into some more Houston's culture right here on The Vibe.
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5: Boop, boop.
4: She says he wants the team.
5: Boop, boop.
6: Yeah. Yeah.

serious cause she's very attractive. I know it's a heavy decision to bury the hatchet. It'll take more than 6 pallbearers to carry that casket. I put the man in manipulation when I pay your rent, and that is an obligation to our attachment. Then I sprinkle in a little massage.

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And this time, ask me to dig deep, I'll gladly explain it. 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

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I'm doing things they ain't seen before. 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I ain't seen the horse. Called your bluff, better cite the source. 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

0: Hey you, late nights, we set a different type of vibe. Sit back, relax, or Netflix and chill. You know what I mean. Monday through Thursday, from 11 at night till 1 a.m.
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0: 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Late Night Vibes. 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
2: I'm too sexy for my shirt, too sexy for my.

What's up, though? What you want? I'm about to pull up on you right quick. You got a man. What they got to do with me? Come outside right quick. DJ on the beat.

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0: To be honest, love, love too. I gossip with my like I'm young thug too. Dumb lungs on you, spun the hair bun loose. Writing wrongs till they come with royalties and pub too.
1: Where you at?
0: At the house with it, watching Santa's.
1: Who you with?
0: On the couch with my favorite Santa. I was about to, but you convinced us. 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
1: It's like, I don't understand all this. I made Mona Leo. Mona Leo wouldn't be who she was if it wasn't for me. Like, is you serious? I don't owe no nothing. I don't owe no nothing. I really got this shit out the dirt. That's why it's mud on my shoes. But let's get into it. Hey, it's what they made me. Can't nobody break me. Cause I'm a Ridgemont baby. Most city raised me.
2: You're listening to The Vibe on KUHF HD3 Houston, a service of the University of Houston, in partnership with KTSU, a service of Texas Southern University. We now rejoin The Vibe in progress.